0: You and I are listening to Chaos in Los Angeles. Let's go to the telephones now and take a request.
1: Hello.
0: Yes.
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Tell me who's that writing, John the Revelator.

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1: Yeah!
3: Hello, this is John Wayne. 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
4: The sun is sinking in the west. 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
1: Hi darling, I knew you'd call me. 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
4: This morning, you stay tuned. We'll be back with you today at noon.
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